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1: 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Our colors will fade eventually, so if our time is running out, day after day, we'll make the mundane a masterpiece. Oh my, my, oh my, my love, I take one look at you, you're taking me out.

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Die besten Hits von heute. Die größte Vielfalt. I told her everything. Kept no secrets. She saw my strengths. Told her my weakness. We were invisible.

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1: 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I'm gonna hit this city.
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Die größte Vielfalt. 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